on my limbs and laid to rest. And there beside me, as the blood soaked to my roots, the soldiers sang a song of grace.

rifle fell. 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And then one day two men came with a crosscut saw. They spoke of how my arch would hold a weight so strong. And I feared not the blade for such a worthy cause. And so I fell, I gladly fell.

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You can listen to music giving you complete peace of mind. Boasting an astounding mini

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And he shot everyone.

back in London on a cold Friday night. 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An exclusive door policy, exclusively for ourselves. 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We're falling down the red velvet stairs. 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We try and talk, the first time in a long time. 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

person without name, never shifting from their worn and weathered place, was found in the endless search.